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1: Halloween party, we were only 14. Thought you had a guy, but you were only talking. We played a game, then a game, forget the name, but I meant we kissed. Different direction, but we had a connection. Tried to be the class clown to get your attention, but you were shy with a spark in your eyes I couldn't read.

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1: Hear the clock ticking on the wall. Losing sleep, losing track of the tears I cry. Every drop is a waterfall. Every breath is a break in the rain.

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1: Lately I've been living in a dream. The past feels like a better place to be. The days we spent just sitting by the sea. Empyrean skies can't compete with those eyes. The colors of that dress you love to wear. The way the sun got tangled.

there's a kite. Flying high but looking down, wondering what it would be like to have her feet on solid ground, unafraid of the storms that come and pass, wishing for a life a kite could never have.

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1: 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Радіо Аверс.
2: Little runaway, the world's never easy. 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

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So I'll leave here in the morning, but I'll leave behind my heart. I won't be grieving, won't be mourning, even as my plane departs. 'Cause I'll be back with you, darling, soon, and I won't be apart from you.